Buddy. Hey, it was 100 on that chop, now it's 100 in the safe. You just spent that on a watch, boy, I took that to the bank. What you own on your block, all you niggas got is chains. Button pusher, make a call to get these niggas.

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1: Peace out, y'all. 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

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Billy Martin ran over the second base. Better known as Brooklyn. 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
1: Fans, we welcome again Tony Schiavone. Tony, last week we told all of the fans that we hope this week we'd have the tapes, and it's something that the world has been waiting to see, Tony.
2: Bob, as we said, the tapes have been released.
3: Never coming down to Earth. You are in space. Space.
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1: Space. 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Space. Space. Space. Space. Space. Space. Space. Space. Space. Space. Space. Space. Space. Space. Space. Space. 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Space. 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Space. Space. 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Space. Space. 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Space. Space. 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Space. Space. Space. 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Space. Space. Space. Space. Space. Space. Space. Space. Space. Space. Space. Space. Space. Space. Space. Space. Space. Space. Space. Space. Space. Space. Space. Space. Space. Space. Space. Space. 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Space. 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Space. Space. Space. Space. Space. 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Space. Space. Space. Space. Space. Space. Space. Space. Space. Space. Space. Space. Space. Space. Space. 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

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I'm doing surgery on these weak MCs, trying to be like never heard of me. 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And we still spinning records back and forth, and y'all is soft, so somebody pick up the mic for me. 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
1: I got a lot on my mind, I got more in my face. 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I'm trying to move in my safe, like the safe was a safe house. I ain't going out to eat, but these hoes stay on the stakeout. And you know it's official when I go bringing that babe out. I'm thumbing through the magazines like this the girl I'ma take out. Imagine stuck in the D and you trying to find a way out. And yeah, your music been bumping and you just waiting to break out. And I've been waiting all goddamn year. Oh yeah, I can tell that it's near, but near ain't here. Man, them bills is here right now. I guess you shine brightest when the light's down, like now. And then they say it happened for me overnight. Shit, yeah, I guess it took 10 years for me to be an overnight success. What you know about living check to check, the living check to check to check to check? First place, no neck and neck. Two girls that's breast to breast to breast to breast. Blowing smoke, but I'm a breath of fresh air, yes. And I'm doing extra numbers like I'm Chinese. Taking double shots like Siamese. I'm from where crime breeds. Her titties out like Siamese. I knew I lived this life back when I was young and used to climb trees. I should've known back then I wasn't gonna stop, cause even then I was infatuated with just sitting at the top. I said I should've known back then, man.

0: Bitch, watch how you speak to me. I've been working all week and I know I need CCCCs. Trying to get paid repeatedly. Jamaica, Cancun, now that's where I need to be. Credit card used to be EBT. In Adido, that's DEBT. I've been thinking about becoming a cop so I can merc some niggas one by one off legally. I talk that real shit, but that's why they loving it. One time for the city, treating it like it's the mother shit. Was talking to my dad though on some other shit. He like, man, slow down with the girls you're fucking with. If they ain't the quarterback, it's no point in rushing it. Don't make the same mistakes I made with your mother, but that's on some other shit. Look, I'm in the risk and taking it. I'm in the making it, then get back to make it like I ain't made it yet. Is the rehab for a workaholic? I've been thinking about shaking it. I done had a Rolex longer than I had relationships. I'm embarrassed to say that shit, but I've been working on myself and that's the most important work. Even if you don't get paid for it, shit. Call me the greatest, don't call up no favors. I call up my savior, like thank you God, look at all we created. I started rapping Biggie Smalls in the basement, and now we headed to the tallest skyscrapers. Straight up.
1: Mettete un G.
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1: For the spaceship, now I'm a space cadet.
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0: You are in space. 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
1: What in heaven's name happened?
2: It's gonna be... It's gonna be...
3: I think the face feeder did it. Walked across boulevards with a gloomy gust. Plastic pistol pivot image. And those who know him are enemies. Always changing identity. Ski masks in the back of van. Plenty, plenty. He settled for building a city called Elias where the night would have spite. Maybe this was just a maybe.
4: Maybe so. Might be right.
3: Nothing but children writing vices. Nickelodeon, poison viper, vandals, and the pet lichens. Greed consumption, who's the gunner? One of them brave valiant, the other was the dumber of the dumber wonder.
4: So gets the respect.
3: The blue drill with 10 star bracelet, ink inject. We must be the fairest gigantic wearing the rarest rules.
1: What in heaven's name happened?
2: It's gonna be... It's gonna be...
5: Pants sagging with my hat crooked. Walking down this app, the quickest way to get your cash tooken. Ain't afraid to take an ass whooping. Mama wouldn't let me in unless I got a couple jabs and hooks in. Damn, I wish I had some good sense without thinking. Cover your ass with footprints. Upgraded to a mask and a few clips. So thank God I had music to influence him. It used to be meet me in the back. Now I have a drink, try to think before I act. They see me on stage singing, think that I'm a batch. Try to take my kindness for weakness, in fact. But believe me, we can take it back to the days when a nigga wasn't singing on the track. I wish I could, but I can't tell you what happened. Somewhere along the line, my belfry got bats in it.
1: What in heaven's name happened?
2: It's gonna be...
3: Yo,

0: first.
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0: Jackson!
1: 8-2-3-1-5-4-9.
2: Yes, all boys in Clinton and Rikers Island. All the penitentiaries. Boomia, Matulu, Geronimo, all the political prisoners.
3: Look at Sig.
2: All the jailhouses.

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0: What's up, my nigga?
1: What's up, Nas?
0: Chilling, God.
1: Niggas just up in here hitting some of this chronic, nigga.
0: Yeah, and this chocolate over here. They mix this shit up.
1: Nigga, hit some of this shit, nigga.
0: Yeah, get that. I'm tired of these niggas. Niggas stealing beats. Niggas is stealing your whole techniques and shit. Niggas wanna take everything from a nigga, man.
1: Yeah, yeah, yeah. No, Nas, it's like this, man. Niggas can't do it like I do it, though, you know what I'm saying? It's like niggas can't do what you do,
0: right.
1: You know? Can't nobody fuck with this, you know? All these niggas out here just talking this East Coast, West Coast bullshit. Niggas need to kill that shit, make some money, you know? Fuck it.
0: What is it, girl?
1: Let's get together,
0: right.
1: Make some
0: that's what I'm saying.
1: Music.
0: That's what I'm saying.
1: Pay, get your mind, right. Just let that be. All these niggas on all this bullshit. Let them sit back.

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2: The funk is on space.
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0: in order to expand, I'm just thinking, I don't want to ever drop, I don't want to lose the moniker, the Talib Kweli moniker, but I'm thinking, over headlights, it doesn't fly. 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T. Quilly. T. Biggity. 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
1: Cinco y tres minutos.
2: Help! All the way. 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
3: Good!
2: 6'5".
4: You, Bob.
3: Yeah, Bob.
4: Yeah.

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1: Yeah, LB. Brian Moyer. Miss you, man. Rest in peace. To Indira Bishop. 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To Clara Stewart. 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

0: taking chances, taking risks for you. 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
0: 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You know I'm a dog. On command if you tell me I sit for you.
1: 21.
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1: Nah.
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1: Oh God.
0: Treat me like a king, I'm a dime.
1: 21.
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0: 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At least I was.
1: Yeah, you know what I'm talking about? A-Town connection right here. You got Youngbloods featuring Daddy Fat Sack. You know what I'm talking about? Outkast, you know what I'm talking about? Yeah, like this.

0: Larry Thugger, we need to do a little fishing sometime.
1: Well, Jesse, you take it and know you can't
2: help me. Hey, Jesse,
0: sure, hey, Mr. Tucker. Hold on. How you doing, young blood?
2: Oh, she's all right. Let me get this Colt 45 get a Garcia.
0: Back your butt up. You're doing too much nowadays, son. That malt liquor, what it do to you?
1: Hey, Jesse, they take it and have your back.
0: Hey, young man, you fucking drink.
3: Shut up, son.
4: Never coming down to Earth. 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

0: Niggas on the left, rag shit to death. Hoods on the right, wild for the night. Punks in the back, come on in the track to what? Land in the front, let your feet stomp. Niggas on the left, rag shit to death. Hoods on the right, wild for the night. 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
1: Back to 19. 19-

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0: Bring that fucking mess in here, man.
1: Yo.
2: We gon' drink some of this nitrogen.
1: Champion gear that I rock, you get your boots knocked, then attack you like a pit, then lock shit down. As I come and freaks the sound, hardcore, but giving you more and more like.

Yeah. I was roaming.

Hormones racing, praying for a date on summer vacation, around a time when your body is under renovation. You know when nothing really fits, and the girls get bolder, start looking for older affiliates. I hold a silly wish in my mind that she willingly kissed these lips, but I won't get frisky. I get the feeling she dissed me, I'm still in a risky position, itching to hit a decision.

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0: I speak tonight for the dignity of man and the destiny of democracy. I urge every member of both parties, Americans of all religions and of all colors, from every section of this country, to join me in that cause. At times, history and fate meet at a single time, in a single place, to shape a turning point in man's unending search for freedom.
1: This, yes.

0: And during the few moments that we have left, we want to have just an off-the-cuff chat between you and me, us. We want to talk right down to earth in a language that everybody here can easily understand.
1: Right? So what we're gonna do is further define the term hustler, because these fools on the radio got people

0: rise to the source, but and, fuck and all the greatest that, rapper on the West Coast.
1: And I dare you, Murph.
0: I dare you to find something dope. We got my boy E40 Belafonte.
1: What?
0: Yeah, the king of the Yay Arena and the independent Brian. Hustle
1: great.
0: On the West Coast. We got
1: the politician
0: from the 713.
1: Somali Kingpin.
0: Bling.

0: Yeah.
1: Yeah.
0: These guys don't know nothing about starting from a crack pack.
2: Crack pack.
0: For one dozen, a pound of masa,
2: well,
0: some pork,
2: cena.
0: Some beef, some chicken.
1: What up, Tortilla Factory?
0: All the way to a motherfucking distribution, culeros.
2: Culeros.
0: Jerry the Tamale from 96 to today, it probably came from my factory.
1: Me, that's who?
0: Planeta Noveno.
1: MERS,
0: ¿qué pasó, wey? Putos.
3: Change? Shit. 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

0: But she met Joseph around hella thugs, cover nori and lamb's wool. 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
0: was in the club? 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
1: And she was
0: we surrounded by the fucking wolves.

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It's 2 a.m. in the morning and it's light showers, and you're probably hooking up with that girl that's been two-way you all week. 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It's okay to check in that Motel 6. $59.95, not a cent more for that dirty asshole. Yeah. Stop by that convenience store, pick up them rubbers. 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
1: I heard you down that hall.

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1: Master Avengers, check the yo. 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

When I was in the third grade, I thought that I was gay, 'cause I could draw. 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A preconceived idea of what it all meant.

press play, don't press pause. Progress march on, with the veil over our eyes, we turn our back on the cause. Till the day that my uncles can be united by law, when kids aren't walking around the hallway, plagued by pain in their heart. A world so hateful, some would rather die than be who they are. And a certificate on paper isn't gonna solve it all, but it's a damn good place to start. No law's gonna change us, we have to change us. Whatever God you believe in, we come from the same one. 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

0: 7:33.
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2: What's up, my nigga? You say your name is John?
3: Joel Ortiz.
2: Yeah, I know. I'm familiar with the interview shit. I know what you're going to ask. I got you. 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
0: The funk is on space. We ain't never coming down to Earth. 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
1: Man.
0: Skateboard.
1: Yeah.
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2: Nebuchadnezzar, trapped in Danny's lie, with a pit of lions. 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What's going on? What's going on? Oh, what's going on? 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
1: Believe it. 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

0: 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You know what I'm saying? 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Get at me.
1: Hey, this is Gary. What's up, Guru? 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People make a mistake, you know? So keep your head up. Stay strong. I love you. So peace. 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
2: Hi, Kifi. 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Bye.
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1: Son las 12 del mediodía.
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0: yo, honestly, your mixtape's out, tour's done, work is on pause mode for a bit.
1: And this right here, cuz, is crazy, man. Like, this is it.
0: Boy, we got a chance of that.
1: Straight up.
0: You know you're my brother, right?
1: Always.
0: Lay you to death.
1: Yeah.
0: But I gotta keep it real with you.
1: Yeah.
0: Only thing that could have made this better is if we flew out some tings.
1: Oh.
0: How we not bring no girls out here?
1: Nah, for real though.
0: What's that?
2: I went into town earlier, like, to get some food. And I heard them talking about these girls in this villa right here, man, saying how they're sexy, like. And then he's talking about how one of them has like $30-40 million, like, sexy.
0: This one right here?
2: Right there.
0: It's like a lottery ticket winner.
2: Something.
0: Powerball.
2: Slip and fall. Look at that. Look, look, look. They're right there. They just came up. Oh my goodness.

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1: Bro, I was having a dream about all kinds, two bad things.
0: Yo. We can't be out here. We're like placemen right now. We gotta make some
2: happen. For real?
0: All that dreaming.
2: Bring your dream chaser ass over.
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2: Raid a ruckus.
0: Doc, no.
2: Mood killer death trap. 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

pair of soles. 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
1: The funk is on Space.

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1: Every element in the galaxy boils down to one.
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1: The funk is on Space.

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0: fucking with the industry, man. 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
1: Hello.
0: Oh, she's from Campbellton. Okay, we got our next caller from Campbellton. You are the winner.
1: Pumpkin, yes. You can hear me on the radio.
0: Yes, it, Pumpkin can hear you.
1: I'm going to get you a new daddy, Pumpkin. We finna give me a ball of Pumpkin.
0: Yes, baby, you have won the only one and only Cap City Baller Rapper Kit.
1: And I've been working, too, yes, man. I've been drinking this some flat tummy tea so I can give me a ball.

0: system. 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
1: I'm going to know how to pull up on him so I can tell his baby too.
0: Yes, yes, baby. That is Free Game from Cap City Records, baby. We appreciate you calling. We're going to put you on hold.
1: Hold on, you did not tell him to follow me on Instagram. I'm trying to get my followers up.
0: Okay, well, tell him where they follow you.
1: Y'all, please, ballers only. Dudes who got the bag, who got the check.
0: Okay.
1: I need all y'all to follow me on T Hot Pocket _. Y'all got that.
0: Yeah, okay.
1: I said okay, real slow, so make sure y'all got that.
0: We got that, baby. We got that, baby. What's your
1: follow
0: number?
1: Follow me. What's up?
0: Okay, Cap City Records,
1: only,
0: baby.
1: No broke niggas.
0: Okay, but Cap City, we going to break. Go to break. Go to break.
2: Pay. 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

0: And it's called It's Okay. 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
1: Hey yo, this song is dedicated

0: wanna hurt me.
1: Never coming down to Earth. You are in space. Space. Space. Space.

like all I ever do is find different ways to word the same old song. Ever since I came along from the day the song called How My Name Is dropped, started thinking my name was Falk. Cause anytime things went wrong, I was the one who they would blame it on. The media made me the equivalent of a modern day Genghis Khan. Try to argue it was only entertainment, dog. Gangster? Nah, courageous balls. Had to change my style. They said I'm way too soft, and I sound like AZ and Nas. Out came the claws, and the fang's been out since then. But up until the instant that I went against it, it was ingrained in me that I wouldn't amount to a shit stain, I thought. No wonder I had to unlearn everything my brain was taught. Do I really belong in this game, I pondered. I just wanna play my part. Should I make waves or not? So back and forth in my brain, the tug of war wages on. Now I don't wanna seem ungrateful or disrespect the art form I was raised upon. But sometimes you gotta take a loss and have people rub it in your face before you get made pissed off. And keep plugging, it's your only outlet and your only outfit. So you know they're gonna talk about it. Better find a way to counter it quick and make it, ah! I feel like I've already said this a kabillion 80 times. How many times can I say the same thing, different ways that rhyme? What I really wanna say is, if there's anyone else that can relate to my story, bet you feel the same way I

single parents hate your appearance. Did you struggle to find your place in this world? And the pain spawns all the anger on. But it wasn't until I put the pain in song, learn who to aim it on, that I made a spark. Started to spit harder shit, learn how to harness it while the reins were off. And there was a lot of bizarre shit, but the crazy part was, soon as I stopped saying I gave up, all haters started to appreciate my art. And it just breaks my heart to look at all the pain I caused. But what am I gonna do when the rage is gone and the lights go out in that trailer park? And the ring that was closing, and there's nowhere else that I can go. It flows and I'm frozen, cause there's no more emotion for me to pull from. Just a bunch of playful songs that I make for fun. So to the break of dawn, here I go recycling the same old song. But I'd rather make not afraid to than make another motherfucking we made you.

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Take it with a grain of salt and eat their fucking faces off. 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

0: Radio. 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You know what it is, baby. Black Sheldon all day.
1: All right. He's still one of virgin.
0: Oh, yeah.
2: Yes. Yo, 12 years of slave pants wearing that ass motherfucker.
0: I know meth ain't snapping the fucking fake Lawrence Fishburne. What you want, the red pill or the blue pill, motherfucker?
2: Baby shoes. 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
0: Come on. 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
2: Get eyeball evidence.
3: This nigga got a church shirt on with a triple fat vest.
0: Oh, man, I ain't going okay. On you. That's my
3: this
0: man.
3: This nigga can take his vest off and go to Protestant services.
2: This nigga hairline look like the bat signal.
0: Yeah, meth lab all day. Check it out, meth lab.
2: Nigga, your pants look like drapes.
3: The nigga's shoes look like licorice jelly beans.
0: Yeah.
4: My work boots.
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1: Wow. 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
1: I still do these hoes the same when I'm back on road. 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

tropics. 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Please feel free to join us in the smoking section, because we

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0: Well, folks, it's hot as hell out there, and it looks like traffic's a ridiculous mess today on the I-85. We got a 10-car pile-up, and it looks like Martin Lawrence is waving his gun around again in the middle of the highway. In other news, you're a complete and utter failure. Your girl's fucking your old PE teacher. You're stuck in traffic, and your AC doesn't work, which means your ass is probably hotter than a fat bitch in corduroy. So just to pour Listerine on your wounds, we're gonna play 3 full hours of the Baha Men. Here's their new song, Monkey, Monkey, Monkey, on

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0: The weekend. 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
1: 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Space.
3: What's up? This is Charlie Wilson, a.k.a. Uncle Charlie. I was diagnosed with prostate cancer 2008.
4: What's up?
3: Still fighting.
4: This is Greg
3: Porter. I'm a winner, not a loser.
4: And I beat kidney
3: cancer. I'm
4: gonna
3: win the battle. That's
4: true
3: right.
4: Story.
3: I'm cancer.
5: My name is Bernadette, and I beat stage one.
6: I'm Angela. I've been through nine surgeries in 3 years.
7: I was diagnosed with Hodgkin's lymphoma
6: in
7: September 2013.
8: I was 27 years old. I was diagnosed with a malignant brain tumor 3 years ago.
9: Hi, this is Kathy.
10: I'm pretty pissed off.
11: I went chemotherapy and I got radiation. This has been the battle for my life.
10: I'm ready to kick your ass.
11: It's really cancer.
12: Hey, my name is Charles Porter. I had stage 4 Hodgkin's lymphoma. I went through a year of strenuous chemo. Then I had a bone marrow transplant where they gave me salvage chemo and 5 days, twice a day, full body radiation to basically bring my immune system down to nothing. And so literally died to stay alive. Come April, I'll be in at my 3rd year in remission, and it was a team effort. All the friends and family I had came together, and had to keep that mental strong, but we got through it. Some fallen soldiers went as I fought, but they'll always be heroes. Peace.

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0: standing right next to me. 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
1: But be grateful.

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0: 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This is the big fish in the small pond, swimming around the lake, giving you something to roll and ride to. We'll be banging some of that brand new DAZ upside your head off of that DPGC, you know what I'm throwing up album. We're about to get into this new one right here. Check this one out. This is definitely a smash for your hot ass.
1: Hey, Pam, Ben, Ben, bye.
2: There you go.
1: Man, that nigga been standing there in the same goddamn spot slaying that shit about the last 4 or 5 days, man.
2: With the same clothes on. I ain't been home yet.
1: I don't even think so. I wondered if he smoking or selling that shit. He had to be smoking or snorting something. But he had to be up for them 4 or 5 days.
2: I heard he shot somebody.